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The music and voices are all around us.

they croon the ancient ones, the time has come again. Choose now, they croon, beneath the moon, beside an ancient lake. Enter again the sweet forest. Enter the hot dream, come with us. Everything is broken up.

Indians scattered on Dharm's highway bleeding. 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We have assembled inside this ancient